0: Thank you.
1: You know, every now and then, I think you might like to hear something from us.

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Now you don't need

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I said, you look so fine that I really wanna make you mine. 4, 5, 6, come on and get your kicks, now you don't need

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And you can be too sexy for your car, too sexy by far, oh yeah. Too sexy by far, yeah. And you can be too sexy for your hat,

0: 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Thank you very much. Have a wonderful weekend.
1: Una hora con la música en vivo.

novel in her teens, this lady quickly became the mid-80s glamour girl of pop. With number one hit singles and millions of albums around the world, she joined us on Countdown many times, and tonight does it once again. Please welcome the angel with...